I have a dream that one day, this nation will rise up, live out the true meaning of its creed.

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1: Oh, I know. 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Oh, man. 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
0: It feels good to be Boatu. It feels good to Geico.

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1: Communicate with the world.

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0: 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It feels good to Geico.

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I don't give a penny. Fuck 2020! Posse! United we stand! First we save the rave, then we

Asikel is the sixth studio album by the Saharan Tuareg band Tamikrest. It's due for release on the 15th of May, and perhaps marking a reaction against digital, it was recorded live to analogue tape the old-fashioned way, which does add to the rawness of the sound. You'll find Asikel on Bandcamp, among other places. That track was Imanin. Welcome to Around the World, 2 hours of the best music that I can find from other places.

Malagasa Ondo from Minho Crusaders and Frente Cumbiero. Minho Crusaders were founded in 2011 by Katsumi Tanaka and Freddy Sukamoto. They're a 10-piece band based in Fusa in the Tokyo metropolis. Frente Cumbiero, the groundbreaking Colombian quartet, are from Bogota. Both bands worked together about 6 years ago on an EP, Minho Cumbiero, from Tokyo to Bogota, which doesn't seem like 6 years ago to me. It just seems like a couple of years ago. They are together again for this album just out, From Japan with Love. I've played Blik Bassi from Cameroon many times on Around the World. He has a unique, calm, reflective, melodic style that just carries you along. Most recently, he's been working with Carice Fotso, also from Cameroon, on an album called Gwa. Now, Gwa is a concept within Cameroonian culture of support, brotherhood and sisterhood, and friendship. They're joined by the Breton musician Romain Jovian and women from Banjoun, a small town in western Cameroon. From Gwa, this is Zugulu.

Gua is the album by Carice Fozzo. The songs are centred around women's stories. They sing of violence and resilience and liberation. That track was called Zugulu. It's co-produced and co-composed with Blik Bassi, and Romain Jovian contributes synthesizer, bass, drums and designs the whole sound. This week's featured album is one of those you are unlikely to hear anywhere else. It is by Suistaman Saka from Finland. It's folk music, it's electronic dance music, it's punk, it's loud, and it is so energetic. Four tracks, as usual, from the featured album, which is called Lunta Tupan, Snow in the House. Get ready for the first, Elompe, Loving Life.

One of the quieter tracks, if not the quietest track, from Lunta Tupan, this week's featured album by the Finnish band Suistaman Saka, El Lumpe. I saw them playing in Tallinn Music Week a few years ago, and they were terrific. I'd been playing their music on the show, and in fact, they were one of the reasons I went to Tallinn. They did not let me down. Suistaman Saka's fourth album is Lunta Tupan, and it's this week's featured album on Around the World. More information about them on the show notes at davey.substack.com. From last week's featured album, Aduna, this is Shikibra Fam. This track is Gondi.

Klezmer music is doing very well at the moment on the World Music Chart Europe in May. The Klezmatics, We Were Made for These Times, is at number one. I'll be playing more from it next week. And the Amsterdam Klezmer Band, who you just heard, peaked last month at number 11 with Diaspora. And in May, it is at number 19. There are a few other Klezmer albums around as well to keep an eye out for. But that was the Amsterdam Klezmer Band and Diaspora Tanz. Before that, a different sort of dance music, Gondi from Sheikh Ibrahim.

Next of Kin is an album that is deserving of much more attention. I'm a big fan of Dani Larkin. She has created some great music in the past, but I think this album contains some of her best work. If you can, have a listen to it. I think you'll be impressed. It was co-produced with Ruth O'Mahony Brady, a Dublin pianist who has worked with some very well-known musicians and bands like Gorillaz and Frames. From Next of Kin, that was Dani Larkin and David.

If you are new to the music of Lucas Santana, then you have a lot of back catalogue to explore. Brasiliano is his 10th album, with collaborations including the Brazilian legend Gilberto Gil, the Malian French rapper Oxmo Puccino, another Brazilian legend, singer and poet Chico César, and the French, Italian, English Piers Faccini. Brasiliano's theme is the power of the word, with songs in 8 different languages. From Brasiliano, that was Ver Meu Povo Se Abraçar, featuring Chico César.

0: A Polish-Belarusian trio, Spokani. They're known for their Eastern European village-style singing. I'd like to say that I had researched long and hard to find that music, but it was the algorithms what done it. It was the algorithms that brought that music to my attention. A single, Mamega, based on Belarusian women's work song traditions. Before that, the Syrian-Dutch oud player, Elias Bakura, Fantasy High Jazz. It has been a good week for me and live music. The Welsh triple harp player Caris Hafnar was playing in a very intimate venue, sofas for the audience. She released Angel last year. I played it quite a lot here and around the world. I've seen Caris now three times at Budapest Ritmo, at Womex in Manchester, and now close to home. One band I have missed seeing several times are the Unthanks, but I got to see them a few nights ago for the first time. They were fantastic. I was hoping but not expecting them to play this, and they did.
1: Is it worth it?

The Anthanks, songs from the shipyards and shipbuilding, the Robert Wyatt song made famous by Elvis Costello. To the featured album for this week on Around the World, it is to Eastern Finland we go, to a region called Karelia. The band are Suistamon Sako. The album is Lunta Tupan, and this is the second track, Harva Pustu, if you can.

Lunta Tupan is Suisse Damon Sacco's fourth studio album, continuing what they call their high-energy etnoteco fusion of accordion, electronics, spoken words and vocals. Although the direct translation of the album title, Lunta Tupan, is snow in the house, a better translation is snow indoors, a Finnish idiom suggesting chaos, disruption or life going off script. There'll be two more tracks in part two.

The Casbah Rockers and Creepy Awana. Fatimata Diawara has an album coming out soon. There are just two tracks currently available. The album will be called Massa. From it, this is Fala.

Fatoumata Diawara and Fala from her forthcoming album Massa. The hour is almost over, but there will be another hour of Around the World this week. Let's get together for that. This is Anude and Canzoniere Greconisa Salentino together for a single called Melancunia.

It's Around the World Part 2. We're back with Swad Massey and the title track from her album Zagat, one of the best albums of the year.

So Admasi Zagat, easily my favourite album of the year so far. And this would also be, I suppose, in the top five or six. Nuevos Rios is the name of the album and the band. This is La Memoria de Justino.

Lo Paradal is the first single from the second album by the Catalan folk group Trevol. The album is entitled Folk Dextrati and is scheduled for release about now. On that track, they are joined by another Catalan band, El Pony Pisador, who contributed the bagpipes and the fiddle and the big choral sound to the vocal sections. And I'm expecting to play some more Catalan music before the end of the show. The show is Around the World, because that's where the music comes from. Thank you.

music rooted in Argentina. That is Las Hermanas Caroni, twin sisters Laura and Gianna Caroni. Argentinian born, but long based in France, where they've built on their multicultural heritage, shaping their music around cello, clarinet and close harmony. The album is called El Espacio del Tiempo, and that was Oração ao Tempo. And to the featured album this week, two more tracks in this hour. This is the first of the two. The band are Swistam and Saco. Lunta Tupan is the name of the album, and this is Kesanurmi Spinite.

featured this week on Around the World, the new album from the Finnish band Suistaman Sako. The album is called Lunta Lupan, and that was the third of the four tracks I'm playing, Kanasurmi Spin Out. There's more about the band and the album on the show notes. You can find the show notes at davey.substack.com. You can read about the band, you can see some videos, you can listen to the program all over again, and you can get a full rundown of all the music that I'm playing this week on Around the World.

Beatrice Deer, she is of the Nunavik people of Canada. The Nunavik region can be found at the northern third of the province of Quebec. Her album is called Inuit Legend, and from it that was The Loon and the Blind Boy. 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

Oum El Gach Ben Asri, also known and more simply known as Oum. She is a Moroccan singer-songwriter who takes traditional Moroccan music and mixes it with jazz and soul and gospel to a wonderful effect. She was born in Casablanca, raised in Marrakech, and began her musical career in 2003. Dial Dar was released earlier this year. It's her sixth studio album. That track was Menin, featuring Yusra Mansour from Babla Blues. From Morocco, we go to Ghana. Barima Amo is a trumpet player and ambassador for West African highlife music.

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0: Rhythms of Love is the new album by the Ghanaian highlife musician Burima Amon. From it you heard Fake Flowers, followed by the Catalan folk fusion band Fenurai, celebrating making music for 10 years. This is Around the World. I'm Davey Sims. More information about the show, including where and when you can listen, you can find that on the show notes at davey.substack.com.

Sally Kouyaté, Diama Kadi from Mali Kalen. The final track then from this week's featured album, Lunta Tupan, by the Finnish band Suistaman Sako. Now, I can't even begin to pronounce the name of this song, but I understand that it translates as 70s girl.

And that's it for this week's featured album, Lunta Tupan. Read all about Suis Damos Sakin on the show notes. That was 70s Girl. And in Benin in the 1970s, this was pioneering music. Antoine Dugbe et l'Orchestre Polyrythmo de Cotonou.

from sometime in the 1970s in Benin. That is Antoine Dougbé. An album has recently been re-released by Analog Africa, Antoine Dougbé et le Orchestra, Polyrhythmo de Cotonou, and that was Zenoumi.

Mano Chao and Willie Nelson, Heaven's Bad Day. I'm Davy Sims. This has been Around the World. I hope you've enjoyed what you've heard. It is a Slice Audio production. I'll be back next time with more music from wherever I can find it. Finishing with Livia Matos from Brazil and Foro Guti from her album Verve. See ya.

0: va. 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
1: Hey, hey, brother. Hey, come here, Flick. Hey, huh? you look hip, man. Hey, you want to make yourself $5, man?
0: Yeah, brother.
1: Look here, run this
0: across
1: the street for me right quick, okay? Run this across the street for me. Hey.
0: What? Huh? I don't know. What? I'm just going across the street.
2: Shut your mouth.
0: Oh, no. What'd I do?
3: Turn around. Put your hands behind your back. Let's go.
4: A jury of your peers having found you guilty. 10 years.
0: What?
5: Come on. Get in that cell, nigga.
0: God. No.

Stevie Wonder living for the city from his 1973 album Inner Visions, which has been regarded as completing his transition from little Stevie Wonder, known for romantic ballads, into a more musically mature, conscious and grown-up artist. The song is a political message about racial discrimination in New York City. Hello, it's John Freeman with my weekly edition of Freeman's Choice. This week, my first and last is a tribute to Dave Mason, who went up to Rock and Roll Heaven on the 19th of April. Let's now play you the title track to the four-track EP Still I Carry On by Blues Nardo, the project of Bradford Wilkinson, a blues singer-songwriter and guitarist from Norwood, Massachusetts. This has been streamed on all the platforms and can be purchased as a digital download or CD from Bandcamp, and there's a link to that on the Facebook page Blues Nardo Music.

His six was nine, David Lee Roth from his album Diamond Dave, his sixth and final album released in 2003. He was, of course, the former lead vocalist of Van Halen. The album is mostly covers, and that one was a Jimi Hendrix Experience one, which they recorded in 1967 for their Axis Bold as New LP. Now, the first of four clues to the Who and What. The Who is an American rock band formed in Boston in 1970, and the What's the lead single from the band's ninth studio album, released in 1987. Now I've got a triple play from 1971, featuring Crazy Horse, BZN, and Titanic. And I'll give you more details after you've heard the songs. Jump!

Starting off the triple play from 1971, it was Crazy Horse and Downtown from their debut self-titled album. This was the only one to feature Danny Whitten on vocals and guitar, who was dismissed and subsequently died from an alcohol and diazepam overdose in 1972. Then it was Bad Bad Woman by BZN, an abbreviation for Band Zonder Naam, which is Dutch for Band Without a Name. The single reached number 16 on the Dutch Top 40. Then finally it was Sultana by Titanic, a Norwegian band who I thought sounded like Santana on that instrumental track, which was a single from their album Seawolf, which reached number 5 on the UK singles charts. And let's move on 20 years to 1991 and REM, Shiny Happy People from Out of Time. This features the

0: You can join in. That was Traffic and the opening song to the Birmingham rock band's self-titled 1968 second studio album. Dave Mason was one of the founding members and he wrote that song and sang lead vocals on it. And Dave Thomas Mason, the solo English singer-songwriter and guitarist, is my first and last this week. He was born in Worcester, England on the 10th of May 1946. He left the band Traffic after their second album and he pursued a solo career and recorded with many artists including George Harrison, The Rolling Stones, Jimi Hendrix, Eric Clapton, Paul McCartney and Wings, David Crosby, Graham Nash, Steve Winwood, Fleetwood Mac, Delaney and Bonnie, Leon Russell and Cass Elliot. His debut solo album was Alone Together, which was released in 1970, as was his debut single from the album Only You Know and I Know. 16 solo albums were released in his lifetime, the final one being A Shade of Blues in 2023. He lived in America for most of his life and died in his sleep at his home in Gardnerville, Nevada on the 19th of April 2026 at the age of 79. Now here's my tribute from his debut album Shouldn't Have Took More Than You Gave, written by Mason, and then from his last album The Low Spark of High-Heeled Boys. This was originally the title track to Traffic's fifth studio album when Mason wasn't part of their lineup.
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0: Rest in peace, Dave Mason. He was my first and last. The tracks I played for you were that one, The Low Spark of High-Heeled Boys, and Shouldn't Have Took More Than You Gave. And here's the second clue to the Who and What. The song was written by the band's lead singer, lead guitarist and songwriter Desmond Child. And here's another question for you. Who is this and who does it feature?
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0: Gloria, that was them, the rock group formed in Belfast that launched the musical career of Van Morrison, who wrote the song. And prior to that, I played Such a Pity, and I asked you who it was and who does it feature. Well, it was The Secrets featuring Clifford T. Ward, came from the album Infatuation Singles and Demos 1966 to 1968. After the demise of the group, Ward decided he needed to get a proper job, and after training he became an English and drama teacher, and in his spare time he continued to write songs. Here's one called Not Waving Drowning from Mantelpieces, his third solo studio album, released in 1973.
1: This is Freeman's Choice with John Freeman.

0: Liver T. Ward, Not Waving, Drowning. And now I've got the latest single by The Automatics, Quintessential Englishman, which is doing well on the Heritage chart. It's a track from their recently remastered release of Britannia, available for the first time on vinyl, or if you prefer CD or a digital download, from automatics-label51.bandcamp.com. The band can also be found on Facebook, where you'll find a link to their Bandcamp website and the Heritage chart if you'd like to vote for the song.
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0: Quintessential Englishman, that was the Automatics. And now we're into the second hour of Freeman's Choice with me, John Freeman. And I've got Robert Palmer, I Didn't Mean to Turn You On, his cover of the song and debut single of Shirelle, released 2 years earlier in 1984. His version was the fifth single to be released from the album Riptide, and it was more successful.
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0: Robert Palmer had It Means to Turn You On. Men Without Hats are a Canadian new wave and synth pop band from the 1980s who made a comeback in 2022 with the album Again Part 2, their first in 10 years. They did have Again Part 1, which was an EP with 5 tracks released in 2021. Here from Part 2 is If the World Should End Today.
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1: I most certainly did. It's Freeman's Choice.

0: George Harrison got my mind set on you from his Cloud Nine album released in 1987, a song written by Rudy Clarke and originally recorded in 1962 under the title I've Got My Mind Set on You by James Ray. And here's the third clue to the who and what, the band I sometimes referred to as the Bad Boys from Boston and America's greatest rock and roll band, and the primary songwriting team often known as the Toxic Twins. And now it's time for the Connect 3, an easy one this week suggested by Ian Harrison, and you're looking for one connection.
1: John Freeman.
2: The Connection.

0: Told you it was easy. The Connect 3 answer this week was that all the songs had town in the title. First one is the Irish rock band Thin Lizzy, and the first single to be released from their 1976 album Jailbreak, The Boys Are Back in Town. Then it was The New Kid in Town by the Eagles, another song from 1976 from the classic album Hotel California. Finally, it was The Jam and Town Called Malice, which debuted at number one in the UK singles charts in February 1982. Mickey Dolenz, the ex-vocalist, drummer and only surviving member of the 1960s pop rock band The Monkees, released the album Dolenz Sings Nesmith in 2021. This features songs written by his fellow Monkees bandmate Michael Nesmith. Here from it is some of Shelley's Blues.
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0: Thus we'll play you Mickey Dolenz and some of Shelley's Blues, written by Michael Nesmith. Both of them were ex-members of the Monkees, so I played them and Last Train to Clarksville. This was their debut single released in 1966 and later included on their self-titled album. The lead vocals were performed by Dolenz. Let's now have two by Fleetwood Mac when they were a blues band, sometimes referred to as Peter Green's Fleetwood Mac. First up it's Black Magic Woman and then Shake Your Money Maker.
1: Yes, sir, play.

0: Shake Your Money Maker, that was Peter Green's Fleetwood Mac, a cover of the Elmore James song from their debut album Fleetwood Mac, released in 1968. And before that it was Black Magic Woman, written by Peter Green, a non-album single released in 1968, which only reached number 37 in the UK. It was a lot more successful when Santana did a cover of it in 1970. Bedside Manners Are Extra is the title and opening song to the second album by Greenslade, with cover artwork designed by the renowned artist Roger Dean, released in 1973. The English progressive rock band were formed in the autumn of 1972 by the keyboard player David Greenslade and bassist Tony Reeves, with keyboardist Dave Lawson and drummer Andrew McCulloch.
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0: Greenslay, that was Bedside Manners, our extra. And now your final clue to the who and what. The song is about Vince Neil, the Motley Crue frontman, looking like a woman with his long blonde hair. And the song was featured in the 1993 film Mrs. Doubtfire. And I'm sure that's given it away now. But if not, you'll find out what the answer is after the next two new indie songs. First is Major Parkinson, Viva the Apocalypse. This comes from the album Velsa Chapter 2, Viva the Apocalypse, which was released in March. It was largely recorded live with the full band locked into the same room. This was the follow-up to Velsa Chapter 1, The Velvet Prison, which came out in 2022, and both albums by the Norwegian band are available from majorparkinson.bandcamp.com or their .com website, and they're also on Facebook, Instagram, and YouTube.
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The Morning featuring Zai Alanora and the Redux version of Moment. The Morning were founded in 2017 by lead vocalist Johnny Ray, who then recruited his friend James Merlin on drums, but they were later joined by Alex Nassler on keyboards and vocals and Francesco Pinter on guitar. You can learn more about them on the band's website, themorningmusic.com. Now the answer to the who and what, it was Aerosmith and Dude Looks Like a Lady. In the UK, Permanent Vacation was the first Aerosmith album to attain both silver, 60,000 units sold, and gold, 100,000 units sold, certification by the British phonographic industry, achieving these in July 1989 and March 1990 respectively. My 2 hours is nearly up. If you'd like to contact me, my email address is johnfreeman@dr.com, or you can do so via my Freeman's Choice Listeners group on Facebook, but you will have to request to be a member. Until next time, I wish you lots of love and peace and goodbye. And here is Aerosmith.

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0: irgendwo Sabines Resterl. 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
2: This has got to be the saddest day of my life. 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And since this is our last day together, I want to hold you just one more time. 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